U-N-I-T-Y, that spells unity. That's what we need. At least that's what Queen Latifah said. And she is quite the amazing woman. She is obviously a recording artist, actress, singer as well. I think she's done Broadway. She's done it all. She's incredible. Queen Latifah, U-N-I-T-Y. Before that, we heard from Kenny Burke, Keep Rising to the Top. Respect yourself. Yeah, that's what the Staples singer said. And I kicked that whole segment off with something by me. Song was entitled Stand Up. Yeah, that's what I want you to do. Stand up and represent yourself. What's up, everybody? It's me, your man, Will Downing, a.k.a. the Prince of Sophisticated Soul, keeping this positivity going. Here's something about my man, my very good friend, Brother D-Train. Keep on.

There are some songs that just stand the test of time. That's one of them, or at least the message in that song. It's still relevant today. Wake up, everybody. Yeah, that's what Harold Melvin and the Blue Notes said, obviously featuring the vocal stylings of the late, great Mr. Teddy Pendergrass. Before that, we heard from Soul to Soul. Keep on moving, don't stop. No, Earth, Wind, and Fire gave us Shining Star. And I kicked that whole segment off with my very good friend D-Train with that excellent message, trying to tell you to keep on. What up, everybody? It's me, your man, Will Downing, a.k.a. the Prince of Sophisticated Soul. My all-time favorite groups is here. Maze featuring Mr. Frankie Beverly. And they said that we are one, right here on the wind down.

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What a beautiful thing. 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See ya.

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1: What up, everybody? It's me, your man, Will Downey, a.k.a. the Prince of Sophisticated Soul. Yeah, I'm kicking it off with a classic. That's how I get your attention. You know that, right? But I got some brand new stuff for you as well. Let's see. I got some Najee. I got something new by Eric Nolan and Walt Williams. I got it all on today's Wind Down.

In my opinion, one of the greatest bands to have ever graced the planet. Yes, the three elements, earth, wind, and fire. And the title of that song is actually Earth, Wind, and Fire. Mm-hmm. Something brand new by two members of the OJs. Yeah, both solo artists in their own right. That's Mr. Eric Nolan featuring Mr. Walter Williams, a.k.a. Walt Williams. The name of the song is Give Her Your Love. That's something brand new by my man Eric. Congratulations, brother. Also something new from Najee. Yeah, my friend Najee. Najee's doing his thing once again on his latest release. The album is entitled Savoir Faire. The name of that song was Valentine's Love, and that was featuring Miss Allison Williams. Very nice. I kicked the whole show off today with Here We Go Again by the very talented, the one and only Mr. Biggs, the Isley Brothers. What up, everybody? It's me, your man, Will Downing, a.k.a. the Prince of Sophisticated Soul. It's time for Interpretations. One song by two artists, as simple as that. Ready on the wind down.

Had to get that last. That was my interpretation of a classic song. Yeah, that was taken from my Black Pearls album. Yeah, I had to think about it for a second. I got so many records out. This from the album entitled Black Pearls, and that's basically where I interpreted songs originally done by female artists. So, of course, that is a classic. Everything I Miss at Home, originally done, or see, the original, was done by the one and only Sherelle featuring my man, Alexander O'Neal. Pray that you enjoyed that. That, my friends, is Interpretations. What up, everybody? It's me, your man, Will Downing, a.k.a. the Prince of Sophistication. So you need to keep up with me. Yeah, you do. You need to catch me on Instagram. I'm Will Downing 3. On Twitter, I'm Will Downing 3. On Facebook, I'm Will Downing Singer. If you want to purchase some music, come to theprinceofsophisticatedsoul.com. You want to find out where I'm touring, come to willdowning.com. Boom. All right. In the meantime, let's keep this music going. You, my friends, are listening to my show, The Wind Down.

The name of the song is I Go Crazy. The artist, yeah, that was taken from my release back in 1991. The album was entitled A Dream Fulfilled. Boy, ooh, I gotta be honest with you, when I first recorded that song, I was not a fan. The record company asked me to do that song. I was like, ooh, I don't like this song, but I did it anyway because I'm a trooper. Ended up being one of my biggest hits, so I'm not always right. Once again, I Go Crazy. Before that, I played Coasting by Victoria Monet. Love Me More, something brand new by Sam Smith. Really like that song. Interesting video as well. And I kicked that whole segment off with Darlin', Darlin' Baby. Yeah, by the OJs. Dedicated that to my very good friend, Miss Deanna Williams. Keep your head up, darling. Love you. What up, everybody? It's me, your man, Will Downing, a.k.a. the Prince of Sophisticated Soul. And it is time for us to shine a spotlight on an artist. I have an amazing group that's going to keep you grooving. Today, we're putting the spotlight on Lakeside, right here on the Wind Down.

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1: That's right. Our artist in the spotlight today, once again, is Lakeside. Here's their classic, Fantastic Voyage, right here on The Wind Down.

I told you they was going to keep you grooving. Yeah, the They, once again, is our artist in the spotlight, the one and only Lakeside. The songs that I played to honor this amazing group was, of course, Fantastic Voice, which just faded out. And before that was It's All The Way Live, It's All The Way Live. Once again, our artist in the spotlight today, the one and only Lakeside. What up, everybody? It's me, your man, Will Downing, a.k.a. the Prince of Sophisticated Soul. And I ain't done with you yet, but in the meantime, come to willdowning.com or come to theprinceofsophisticatedsoul.com and pick up your t-shirts or new music or whatever. But you can find it all there. All right? On my show, The Wind Down.

your man, Will Downing, a.k.a. the Prince of Sophisticated Soul. As always, glad to be with you today. Gonna be playing those classics like you're hearing in the background. We're gonna play some brand new stuff as well. Trust me, I got you covered on today's Wine Day.

Certain songs you hear, or at least for me, when I hear them, it just takes me back to that moment. I remember writing that song. Lord have mercy, that was a long time ago. The name of that song is Closer to You. Before that, I recorded The Warmth of You. Yeah, a lot of you songs. And I kicked that whole segment off with I'll Wait. Matter of fact, I loved I'll Wait so much, I put it on two albums. I decided to give myself some flowers today. I very rarely play three of my songs back to back to back like that. So there you go. What up, everyone? It's me, your man, Will Downing, a.k.a. the Prince of Sophisticated Soul. And it's time for Interpretations. One song by two artists, as simple as that. Right here on the Wine.

I've heard that song interpreted many times, but I think that's my favorite interpretation of the classic Don't Make Me Over. The artist, that is Sybil, who also happens to be a good friend of mine. So great job, Sybil. Before that, of course, we played the original by the one and only, the legendary Miss Dionne Warwick. And I'm going to pay tribute to Dionne Warwick later in the show. I had the pleasure of hanging out with her not long ago. Great lady. So I decided to pay tribute to her on the show. But right now, we're going to have a mix by my man CJ Flash right here on the Wind Down.

That's the way the pros do it. That is a DJ's DJ, all right? That's my man, CJ Flash. Remember that name, CJ Flash, out of Oakland, California. Yeah, yeah, Oaktown in the house. Yeah, thank you, CJ. What's up, everybody? It's me, your man, Will Downing, a.k.a. the Prince of Sophisticated. So keep up with me. Yeah, I'm Will Downing 3 on Instagram, Will Downing Singer on Facebook. Or come to the Prince of Sophisticated Soul. Get yourself a nice t-shirt with my face on it, all right? All right, that time has come where it's time for us to pay tribute to an artist. And I said I was going to do it earlier. Our artist in the spotlight today, Miss Dionne Warwick. If you-

Always loved that song, loved it so much that Avery and I, Avery Sunshine and I, we did our interpretation of the classic Deja Vu, which included Dionne Warwick and Isaac Hayes. Yeah, so if you never heard that version, it's pretty incredible. And Isaac Hayes is actually the person that wrote the song, so I hope you enjoyed that. Before that, to pay tribute to this woman, I also played Walk On By, another classic. And I had a million of them that I could have played. But there you go. Our artist in the spotlight today, Miss Dionne Warwick. What up, everybody? It's me, your man, Will Downing, a.k.a. the Prince of Sophisticated Soul. Here's something brand new by my man Joe Levy. The name of the song is Too Much Love, right here on The Wine Now.

A lot of talent on that one song. That one song is entitled Always. That's Lavelle. And it was featuring After Seven. Oh, very, very talented gentleman on that one song. Before that, as I said earlier, I played you something new by Joe Levy. Yeah, you need to check out that album. The name of the song that I played was Too Much Love. What's up, everybody? It's me, your man, Will Downing, a.k.a. the Prince of Sophisticated Soul. I got some more music for you before I get up out of here. You, my friends, are listening to my show, The Wind Down.

The name of the song is Forever Yours. The artist, that's Mr. J. Brown. Yeah, J, just the initial J, last name Brown. Once again, Forever Yours. Hey, y'all, it's time for me to get out of here. But I did what I said I was going to do. I played you some classics. We had a great tribute to the one and only Miss Dionne Warwick. I played you some brand new. I don't know what else to do other than say goodbye. God bless you all until we meet each other again. Hopefully, it is going to be right here on my show, The Wind Down. See ya.

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1: A good evening. 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We have taken control as to bring you this special show. We will return it to you as soon as you are grooving. 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

0: Well, a bit of a funky tune to kick off the show. Originally came out in 1977. That's Galaxy by War. That's a brand new remix by a guy called Dr. Packer. Well, good. Don't usually like remakes, as I'm sure you've heard me say before, but I do like that one.
1: Yeah, that's cool. Let's go to the next record.
0: Staying with the funk. Remix of an old tune from the early 80s. This is D-Train.

0: such a good tune. Love the original when it came out, and love this version too. So many good remixes out there. This was Paul Hardcastle and his Labour of Love mix. D-Train, You're the One for Me. Well, that's got me wriggling, got me jiggling, so I hope it's got you doing the same. Maybe time to move the coffee table back. Have a boogaloo around the front room or something.
1: Now I'm going to play you one of my favourite songs. Right, you like this one? Here we go.

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We'd like to appeal to everyone. Let us all come together. Take a stand. Save ourselves. 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And save the world.

music with a message relevant today, as it was back in 1983 when that came out. That's a band called Belalian Creation, and I can't find a single thing out about them. The only record I think they ever released, and it's well good. And the word Belalian, well, that's derived from an Abyssinian slave, evidently. So obviously going back to their culture. That is well good. Love it. We need more music like this, don't we? That's for sure. Okay, let's go back in time one more time. The guy singing on this, well, he's celebrating his 81st birthday last Monday. His name? Archie Bell. These are the Drells.

That's the name of the track. Archie Bell and the Drells, 1987. And that was rocking my dance floor in Lorette de Mar, that is for sure. Bit of a goodie. Let's change the groove. Bring the music a little bit more up to date. Dancing through the decades. We're now in 2011. This is a guy called Lord Shorty. He's talking about sweet music.

0: They call that sofrito music in Africa. A little shorty. That's sweet music.
1: Hi, this is Michael Jackson.
0: Dancing through the decades with Ralph Randell. We most certainly are.

Well, it's hard to believe that that is 30 years old this week. Went to number one this week, way back in 1995. And the first record ever to go straight in at number one. Michael Jackson, You Are Not Alone. Send this one out especially to all the Michael Jackson fans out there. That includes me. Also includes a good friend of mine, Mr. James Cherry. He'll be off on his travels again as Indiana Jones. Or Indiana James, should I say. This one's for you, my friend. 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

0: Let's go back in time. 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
1: Let's go back to the 60s.

0: the Freedom Train. And I know I say it a lot, but that is also one of my favourite records. And I discovered that by accident. I was actually looking for a track by the Box Tops called The Letter, which had not come out on a British release at that particular time. And then when I was digging through the different tracks, I suddenly came across this guy called James Carr. And I thought, who's that? And there's the track, Freedom Train. Brilliant. I love it. And it's been one of my favourite records ever since.
1: I think it's time to get funky.
0: I agree.

by now, I wonder if I told you. This is a band from Moscow in Russia. They're called Leonid and Friends, and they're rather good. They started life as a covers band. They went on YouTube, and they've done so many great cover versions of bands like Earth, Wind & Fire, and of course this track by Chicago, sounding like the original. On vocals, Mr. Arturo Sandoval. That's their version of Chicago's Street Player. They're currently on tour in America. So if you're in America and you're listening to this, go check them out. They're brilliant. Because this is a live version of the song, yeah?

0: Let the music take control, control, control, control, control.
1: I love anything that has rhythm to it.

0: The band's called Jaded. On vocals, Indira May. The track there, that's called Mirror.
1: From the dusty discs stacked in our vaults, a slipped single.

0: Prince Buster. 1964. 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
1: No matter what the people say, these sounds lead the way.

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I'm going to have it done very shortly. She said, Dr. Kish, I am sorry.

0: push it in, she pull it out, I push it back, she start to shout, Dr. Keach, it's terrible, I can't stand the size of your needle.
1: Lord Kitchener, bit of a double entendre there, I think. It's called Dr. Kitch. Came out in 1963.
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3: Precisely.
1: Let's go back to the 50s. Little Willie John.

0: the track there, Fever, written, of course, and sang there by Little Willie John, the original. You probably heard the Doris Day version over the years. That was a big record for her, but that is the original. And staying with the Fever.
1: You give me fever.
0: Oh, my goodness.

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Baby Jean, If You Wanna, came out in 1962. This came out in 1967. The Salvadors. Stick By Me, Baby.

0: 1967, that came out on Wise World Records out of Chicago. The Salvadors, Stick By Me Baby.
1: Ralph Randell.
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0: Jackie Wilson. Since You Showed Me How to Be Happy.
1: Now, are you ready? Let's do it. Let's go back. Further back. A little right there.

That's Willie Hutch, one of Motown's unsung heroes. 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That's one of the tracks he did from one of his own albums, Woman, You Touch Me. I wonder who I could send that one out to then. Well, it's September, and that means I can play this record again. I play it every September. I sometimes play it other times too. Do you remember this one? Mr. Barry White.

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And just looking at the album, I realised it was released on the 22nd of September. So you know what? I'm going to put it in the show of the 20th. The big bad Barry White made so many fabulous records, didn't he? Yeah. September.

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Ian Levine, I think, on production on this one. Billy Griffin. Bit of a track. It's called Technicolor.

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And quite a lot of it actually is still relevant today. The track is called Is This the Future? And I've no idea who the lady singing is, but she's got a great voice, hasn't she? And 30 years later, in 2013, Matteo Brancaleone released this.

0: Well, he comes from Milan in Italy. 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
4: Hey, Kathy Sledge here from Sister Sledge, and

1984, the planet was rocking. Nora Rodgers on production from Chic. That is Kathy Sledge and Sister Sledge. Thinking of you. And yes, I am. Okay, let's bring the music a little bit more up to date. Gonna go to 2020 for this one. A little bit of smooth jazz. This is Lynn Roundtree. It's called Pass the Groove. A little bit funky.

0: Do love the muted sort of trumpet on that one. Lynn Rountree, Pass the Groove.
1: Ralph Randell.
0: Let's liven things up. Back in time to the 80s.

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Bit of a big tune in 1981. Cotie Mundy, Nino Popeye. And of course, he was the percussionist and the marimba player with Kid Creole and the Coconuts. And the same year, 1981, a drummer called Alphonse Mouzon released this, and it's a goodie.

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0: Yeah, we're going to boogie. Well, that's a shortened version. That goes on for about 8 minutes, I think, in the original form. That's the Tramps for you. That's where the happy people go. We've got two tunes to go.
1: Can you feel it?
0: Yes, I can.
1: I can. It's good. Yeah. Now move with it.
0: Funking up the floor. Gwen McRae.

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Gwen McRae. She's keeping that fire burning. So many great records from the 80s. That's one of them. 1982. And we're going to step back to 1980 for this last record of the show. I wonder. Do you remember this one? AWB. Average white band, of which they weren't. They were brilliant.

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And time for me to say au revoir, goodbye. Thank you for being there. Thank you for listening. Do hope you've enjoyed it. Time flies when we're having fun, doesn't it? So I'll leave you. I'll love you. So till next time, stay warm, stay well, stay safe. Let's go out again. Remember, I love you. Bye.

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1: 2 million records sold in Nigeria. 32 number ones in Botswana. Declared filthy in 20 countries. Ladies and gentlemen, it gives me great pleasure to introduce... Pumping thick, creamy dollops of loveliness into your ear holes. Des Mitchell!
2: Well, you know Des Mitchell, cool, no, sir?
1: You can clap now.

So it's Soul Kitchen. Horace Brown kicked us off, One for the Money, 1996. Lou Rawls, Lady Love, 78. Shalimar, Sweeter as the Day Goes By, 1975. Gene Chandler, Does She Have a Friend for Me, 1980. Archie Bell and the Drells, Don't Let Love Get You Down, 86. Tenerife Tune, Monster Tune. So, as I said, we were down in Portugal at the Soul Weekend. Thank you for the invite, Mr. CJ Carlos. I hope I did all right. Seems I did all right. Just taking me a while to talk about it, actually. Fantastic. I loved it, enjoyed myself tremendously. Lots of like-minded soul heads. So always good. Big shouts to a lot of the DJs I met down there, because I hadn't met them before. I only knew a couple of them down there. Grover Washington.

0: One of those soul tunes that's just timeless. 1984, Dennis Edwards, Don't Look Any Further. Oh, the early days of playing that. Good times, good times. The Dome in Birmingham is one I remember in particular.
1: Soul Kitchen with Des Mitchell.
0: It is Soul Kitchen with me, Des Mitchell, taking you through. Hope you're enjoying the tune.
2: Well, he's not Des Mitchell, cool, no, sir.
0: What you say?
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0: Easy.

tune. I have to say, personal friend Kenny Thomas, Singing About Your Love, 1995. Preceded by The Controllers, My Secret Fantasy, and Mark Morrison, Return of the Mac. Maxwell, Come Here.

So Lighthouse Family lifted the Lindsley mix. Carl Anderson. Soul Kitchen Sessions with me, Des Mitchell. This is how we do. Buttercup, 1985. So you what?

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Soul Kitchen, as we do. In Deep, Last Night a DJ Saved My Life, 1982. 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

So Sean Escoffrey, Days Like This, Valentine Brothers, Money's Too Tight to Mention, In Deep, Last Night a DJ Saved My Life, and Patty Austin, Quincy Jones, Bet You Wouldn't Hurt Me. Do you remember Royal Delight?

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Soul Kitchen, as we do. Shouts going out to Mr. Paul O'Neill and crew. Loves all these old school. Colonel Abrams, Trap, 1985.

got to tell you, this will be a full circle moment for me. 1982, I interviewed Melba Moore after she'd just done some TV in the UK for Peppermint, that one. And I was with WM, and I got to interview her that year. So it'll be a full circle moment when it comes to Portugal Soul Weekend 27. Oh, yeah. Melba Moore.

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Thanks a lot. 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
2: 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Well, these are Des Mitchell, cool, no, sir.
3: We're loving it, loving it, loving it. We're loving it like that, that.
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4: They've been using this system to wield their power.
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starting the show with Marion Meadows from the album Whisper and Golden Curtain, featuring, of course, Althea Renee. 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

0: 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It's the Kitten Club. And of course, one thing.
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0: 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And what we do?
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3: From James P.J. Spraggins. Spraggins. And Silver Lining. The mouth gets muffled every so often. So let's rejuvenate from the album Be Positive.

You know, today I'm in free spirit, picking the records as I choose. And I've got a small tribute to do, but that's going to be later on in the show. But more importantly, I hope you're enjoying all the jams that I'm giving you. From the smooth, the jazzy, the up-tempo, Bob Baldwin and Rejuvenate. I'm your host, they call me Frenchy, here in the Kitten Club, and this is French Swimming Club. And we're late in the night in Paris.

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0: taken from the album Time of Change. Chris Dandry, All the Good Times. If you're here on the journey still, indeed welcome. Bit of Boney James from the album Send One Your Love and Touch. Who am I? They call me Frenchie, and guess what?
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The fever is smooth, and we're here in the Kitten Club, and we're taking that time out to make ourselves feel good. 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
1: Well, if the music makes you feel good, it makes you feel better. Of course, stay tuned with us here in the Kitten Club. Myself, Paul J, and for Jazz, More for Jazz, aka Steve. So, from Smooth Creations, this is now Alan Darcy. And Only Love Is Real.
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that magical clock is ticking. But we're still here, still playing. And we've still got some goodies. Eddie Bullen. Blue Wave. Hope you've enjoyed the mixed bag of music today, the vocal, the sweet, the smooth, the soul.

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0: You know, I want to give a massive shout out to Jordan, to Jason, all there at Gorov Music Marketing. Sweet Sasa Smooth. What'd you say, Colin?
1: 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Frenchie. Jazz.

0: God bless. Take care. I'll see you the same time next week here in the Kicking Club. Special shout going out to Paul J. Stay smooth. Stay sweet. And let's do this.
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0: Well, hello to you, and to you. It's Paul J here for another edition of the From Me to You show. How are you doing? Oh my gosh. Okay, this show scheduled to be broadcast on the 7th of June 2026. And we started the show off with Domu featuring Pete Simpson and Ain't No Fool. And we followed that up with that great track from the final album from Aaliyah. Oh, Loose Rap, what a miss. She could have been everything, seriously. Anyway, what we got on the show today, we've got some great oldies. We got some tributes to a couple of artists who've passed away in the last 7 days. And we're going to have October London, Don Blackman, Brian McKnight, and you know how I feel about Brian McKnight, and also Deborah Bond. So lots and lots, lovely, lovely music here on Sonic Stream Radio.
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0: from 1993. That's Intro from the album simply called Intro. And Let Me Be the One. And when I first heard that, never realized how good they were going to be. Unfortunately, only two albums from them. But oh, they hold pride of place in my music collection.
1: The greatest

Yes, that's Ryan Jackson. And is that jazz featuring the vocals of Rasson Patterson? Just going to dedicate that one to Woody. We were talking about him in the weekend, saying how Woody was complaining about how disappointed he was the very first time he saw Rasson Patterson perform. I think we saw him in Wolverhampton in the 90s with, I think he was supporting, come on, you know the name. Come on, what's his name? The geezer, the one that Brian McKnight, that was it. And I think that there was problems with the vocal, with the sound quality, and also I think it was one of his first performances. He's not like that now. He's so, so good now. If you get a chance to see him, I've seen him a few times. Rasson Patterson, great performer, fantastic singer. Anyway, let's draw a breath and let's move on. Deborah Bond, she's coming to the UK. If you want to see her, check out Soul Gigs online. They will give you the information to buy the tickets to go and see this beautiful singer. This is Deborah Bond, and this is Amber Dust.

such a long, long, long, long, long time. We do this every Sunday afternoon between 2 and 4. It's the From Me To You show. And if you're a newcomer, the way the show works is that you come into my home and I play you my favourite music. And that one there, because it's Sunday and I don't play enough gospel music, that was Billy and Sarah Gaines from 1991. And I found someone. And before that, we had Deborah Bond from her latest album from last year, Naomi's Finest, and Amber Dust. As I said, you can see Deborah Bond perform if you check out Soul Gigs online. I think it's www.soulgigs.com. And you'll find out where to buy tickets to go and see her, because they're putting her on. Anyway, as I said, you're welcome into my home. I'm not trying to do anything but play you great music. And this next track is one of mine. Just got it out the cupboard. Love it. Love it.

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Okay, let's come back into 2023. This guy here. I'm going to have to dedicate this one to Amanda as well, because she digs this geezer. Seriously.

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That is Mark Cummings. And Lots of Love. Gonna dedicate that one to Amanda. Lots and lots of love. Oh, yeah.

Yes. Oh my gosh, he had to name the rebirth of Marvin. He had to. October London and Mulholland Drive. That is so smooth. Oh my gosh, you can also see him if you check out. So it looks like I'm getting paid by Soul Gigs, doesn't it? I'm not, seriously. It's just that I've seen the promotional stuff. And so I thought I'd share it with you. So if you do like October London and you love that voice, it's such a great voice, check him out, soulgigs.com.

Stepping back into 1982, that's Don Blackman and Heart's Desire. Oh my gosh, what a track. And the bass. It's the bass in that song. Barry Johnson. He's playing the bass. He's got the dirtiest bass playing. Oh my gosh. That is so, so good. Anyway, you're here with Paul J on Sonic Stream Radio. Up next, we've got Real People, and this track, a special track for me, because when my son, when this album came out in 2007, I was playing it non-stop. And when my son was about 2 years old, he was dancing in the kitchen to this, and it's the best video I've ever got. And he was dancing to this. So every time I hear this song, I think of him. So Kobe, this is for you.

play that one for Kobe, my boy. Oh my gosh, every time I hear that song, I hear it, I see him, and I think of him. That's Real People, Upside Down. That's coming from 2007 from the album Seven Ways to Wander. What a fantastic album that is. I would definitely give a recommendation for that album if you were looking for one to buy. So in the last 7 days, we've lost three big artists that I can think of, and one of my favourites who I wanted to see in concert, and I bought tickets maybe, I want to say 10 years ago, and then he got ill and he was unable to travel. I think he had a heart attack and he couldn't come. And I thought that would be my last opportunity to see him, and it was. So anyway, for the maestro, that is Peebo Bryson, this is my tribute to you.

0: as a tribute to two artists who just passed away, that there was the Silvers featuring Foster Silvers, and that's I'll Never Be Ashamed. And before that, we had Peebo Bryce along with Roberta Flack from the album Born to Love, and that was Blame It on Me. I haven't played any Dexter Wansel because I think there's a lot of people playing Dexter Wansel at the moment, so I'll leave them to it and I'll stick to what I do here on Sonic Stream Radio.
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great fan of the man. What? I love his music. That is Brian McKnight from the album I Remember You and Down on the Down Low. You're going to keep it on the down low. Yeah, that sounds about right. Anyway, we'll continue in the show here. It's Sonic Stream Radio. It's Paul J's Sunday afternoon show from 2 till 4 every Sunday. And it is from me to you, and it's playing my favourite tunes. And one of the tunes that I'm playing at the moment is this one.

know what you're thinking. That's Raquel Rodriguez, and that's Mile High from her 310 Part 2 album. And she also is performing in the UK over the next coming months, and you can find out about it where? Soul Gigs. Yeah, that's it. You've got it right. Yeah, check out Soul Gigs, and you will find tickets to see that beautiful singer, Raquel Rodriguez, here in the UK. And that was Mile High. So, we move on. We're into the second hour. I've only got 45 minutes left. I've got a load of tunes here to squeeze in. So, we shut up and put on this Anita Baker, Lord.

0: Two tracks from 1990. We started off with a soul inspiration from Anita Baker from her Compositions album, which, one of my favourite albums. And then I followed it up with Betty Wright from her album called Mother Wit, and Miami Groove, which talking about all the cocaine and crack that was moving into Miami around that time. Yeah. Anyway, let's lighten. Keep it light. I am a massive fan of this next artist. I absolutely adore her from the first time I heard her sing. So I'm going to have a little lie down and listen to this lovely lady, Ladisi. She's going to give me some quality time. Trust me.
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Good Life is the album, the DC, and Quality Time. That is my song of the show, that one. I have got that on repeat, playing over and over and over again. Shall we do it again? Shall we? You dare me? You dare me? I'll do it, you know. I'll play the song again because I love it that much. Here we come.

0: I have to say the only thing that's wrong with that song is it's only 2 minutes and 18 seconds long. What a fantastic song. Rafael Sadiq, former singer of Tony, Tony, Tony and the 100 Yard Dash from his album The Way I See It. So we've got a few more tracks to squeeze in. We've got the last half hour. So up next is a tune that takes me back to my bedroom. And not in the way that you think. 1982, sat in my room, all alone, and playing my music. And this song is one of those which I played so much.
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Someone said to me that I should put a video on social media of me recording the show. And if I had been filming the last 5 minutes, it would be embarrassing. I was reliving my young days, singing the Nicholas Ashford part of this song, doing all, and because he's got that falsetto voice, I've been trying to match that, and it sounds awful. Seriously, I'm not a singer. Okay, up next, it's Gary Taylor, and this song is from Square One, and can I just say, listen that towards the end, when he starts singing Count, he goes, Count, geek alert, I'm definitely a geek when I'm playing my music. This is Irresistible Lover, Gary Taylor. Well, when it starts, I haven't queued it up, sorry. My

guy singing Count. I'm thinking, boy, then we got onto Count Dracula, Count Duckula from Sesame Street. Some weird conversations go on in my life. Anyway, let's move on. Something a bit more mellow. How about this? The Queen of Soul.

such a nice song. Average White Man from the album Shine, and For You For Love. We've got two more to play before we've got to go. So before the last one, the end of the next song, listen to the vocal ad-libs of this woman. It is top drawer.

a vocal range this lady has. Denise Williams from the album Songbook from 1977, produced by Earth, Wind & Fire. And that's Baby, Baby, My Love's All For You. So that is it. There is no more. Thank you for joining me today. I hope you can catch me again here next week or through the week on the repeats, because the repeats are played in the week. And on Tuesday and Wednesdays, we have the Kitten Club playing the best in jazz, smooth jazz, from myself and Frenchie for you. So anyway, have yourselves a great week. I'm going to leave you with one of my all-time favourites. It's Angela Wimbush.

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3: Rhythm has a spirit, and every spirit has a power, and every power has an effect. When we speak, we make music, and when we make music, we weave spells. Spells to cure the soul, spells to cure the whole. We become natural-born healers, and Lord knows we all need healing. When most people hear the word witch, they think of evil and old, ugly women riding broomsticks. But in ancient cultures, the witches were the healers, the shamans, those who knew the plants of the forest and the power of the words and the powers of the rhythm, those who knew the rituals that kept the knowledge alive. Some might fear or hate the word witch doctor, but what they really fear and hate is their own ignorance. The time has come for black people to embrace their southern roots without fear. The time has come for them to embrace their spiritual powers without hesitation. We have been taught to hate ourselves and be uncertain of our own ignorance. The time has come for black people to embrace their southern roots without fear. The time has come for them to embrace their spiritual powers without hesitation. We have been taught to hate ourselves and be uncertain of our spirit, our magic,

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2: 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Music is my ritual.

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Hope you enjoyed my show and my selection of music. So I'll leave you with this and hope to see you next week. Bye.

nature, the soul, the rhythm. F S R. On Sonic Street.

picky and choosy when food is on the line. Leaving the people cold and they're turning off the lights. They want the mind divided, this is what they design. If the

Yes, people, once again, you're listening to the FSR radio show. My name's Daz IQ, and we'll be giving you 2 hours of fantastic music coming from the global independent movement with all its vibes, BPMs, and an eclectic musical goodness. And hopefully, you will indulge me in that time and enjoy the good sounds I've selected for this week's show. So let's go straight into it. We start off with some beautiful ethereal vibes coming from Nick Hakim. Tune called Water, out on his 4th album, I Can See, out on Airseed Records. Some beautiful vibes there. Then we went into the sounds of Leicester's own Mutomba with Betting on Love, which you can find on his Bandcamp right now. I bought a bunch of stuff on Bandcamp. Some fantastic stuff coming from some fantastic independent creatives. Definitely a place to dig. Then follow that up with the sounds of Robbie Love, hailing all the way from LA. Tune called Music Mama and Me, featuring the Duet Bostic, Kari Taylor, and Manyongo. Definitely check that one out. Based in LA, and I'm just discovering her vibe, recommended to me, and I had to check it out, and I was not disappointed. And went into some hip-hop vibes coming from Fly Anakin with Happiness, featuring Silk Money and Henry L.O., coming from the Forever Dream Night Shift album, out on Lex Records. Some brand new vibes from that Richmond, Virginia-based MC. Then go straight over to the Atlanta, Georgia, with Everett James, with The Meaning, part of his Zen Room project that is on his Bandcamp right now. Then went into some UK vibes with J Littles and Zota with Vex. And right now you're listening to the sounds of Rum Tum with Tropic Air, part of the Owl in Indigo album on the Bastard Jazz. So with that, let's get into some Brazilian vibes with Curio. Be right back.

It's a crisis. So many looking for where Christ is. So they get high like they'll reach the heavens, touch a sky. Fly with burnt wings that collapse in a fold of arms. Tracks where veins have been. I've seen a needle and hand drop to the floor. The strap wrapped around arms.

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0: 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Now exhale.
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Yes, digging deep into the new sounds with that set. Hope you enjoyed it as much as I did. Yes, you're listening to the FSR radio show. Pure independent loving and support from me, Daz IQ. So let's go straight into what you heard. We start off with some Brazilian vibes coming from Curio Curio, another fine release from the Mr. Bongo crew. And the track called, let me just see if this is, I'll get this right, Menina Passarinha, coming from their single. And I know there's an album due out from the duo. Then follow up with the living legend that is Brian Jackson, with a wonderful interlude called Addiction, coming from the album Now More Than Ever, and features the wonderful poetry creation coming from Canadian Raquel Ra Brown. Then went into some kind of disco reggae vibes. I can't even remember, I can actually recognize the actual sample coming from the Jennifer Lara Studio One release with her version of the Evening King Champagne. Evening Champagne King, let's get it fully right. Classic I'm in Love. And been used to nice, very nice effect on this new tune from Eric. Track called No Doubt, I'm in Love in parentheses. And right now you're listening to the Oxford-based beat protagonist Silas with a track called Photogenic, coming from his Golden Hour release, which you can find on his Bandcamp. So let's get into some wonderful jazz runnings coming from the Balkan area of Europe. Mori Kaplan and the Lulehu Melamed. Keep it locked right here. This is the FSR radio show.

year, people. Once again, you're listening to the FSR radio show, and we are in that zone. We came in a bit earlier than we usually do, but that's how it goes sometimes. We just want to shake a foot or two early on in the session. So let's go straight into it. We start off with the wonderful jazz runnings coming from Ori Kaplan and Lihu Melamed, with Tantel coming from the album Reverie, which you find on the Bartov Records. Some beautiful walking business there. Then follow up with another living legend. That is Omar with Joe Clausel with a fine remix of There's Much Love in the World. And it's part of the Brighter Days remixes package out on the BBE Records. Then we followed up with brand new sensation that everybody's talking about, Noni. Hails from North Carolina, now resides in New York City. And you had a track called Sweet Talk. Definitely check out her EP. And I'm looking forward to hearing more from that young songstress there. Then follow up with the incredible drummer that is Lox, showing off his skills on Limit, which is part of his The Eight Gates album out on the Jazz Refresh label. Big up to the crew there. I'm talking about fam. Young Marvin Jupiter, the son of the late, great, and the good brethren that is Phil Asher, continuing the legacy with 223, and I played the instrumental from that, and you can find that on his Bandcamp. Make sure you check out what's going on that, on his page. Everything is just quality. And right now, listening to my good, talking about good brethren, Mr. John E. Cash, you're hearing right there in the background. Mr. Black Ops himself. The architect, I will say, of what the grime scene sound. In my opinion, that is. I know that people will fight me on that, but that is, I'm going to stand on that hill. Trust me. And he sent me a brand new track called I'm Coming. Definitely make sure you check out what he's got going on. He's been pumping them bad boy beats. Definitely won't be disappointed. So let's keep it rolling on this vibe. Keep it on the broken business as we get into the sounds of Seamus. Keep it locked right here. And we're going to keep it in the mix.

Yes. Straight in the dance zone right there. Keeping it in the mix as much as possible. Yes, you're listening to the FSR Radio Show. My name's Daz IQ. Giving you those good old dance vibes as we enter the last few furlongs. Actually, we've got about 40 minutes or so. So we're trying to fit as much as we possibly can in that time. So let's go straight into what you heard. We start off with Amsterdam's own Seamus with the Kids Sublime Shine mix of Find Your Way featuring Steve Biko. And you find out on the INI Movement label. And we follow up with the tune Unity coming from Camille Mann and Sam the Man, which you find on the By Today's Family label. We then follow up with some excellent Soulful House coming from DJ Spin and the lovely Tasha LaRay, one of the best house vocalists at the moment, in my opinion. It always does it for me. And also had the pleasure of working with. And also, she's also part of Arrested Development. Loads of information for you there. And the track you heard was When I Needed You Most, which you can find on Spen's own label, Quantize. Then we followed up with some smooth two-step business coming from Carrier Collective and Polly Mayrick with the Winter Sun remix of Pray for Rain, which you can find on the Color and Pitch label. And right now you're listening to Londoner, Orlando B, tune called In Passing Light, out on the Contemplate Recordings. And remember, if you love any of these tunes you're hearing, I'm just going to do my little PSA right now. Make sure you go to their Bandcamps first. If it's not on their Bandcamp, go to your favorite digital download site and purchase directly, as the music industry is kind of feckless when it comes to independent artists. I will say, support them directly in all its forms. Make sure that you buy their merch. And if they're in town, support. And also give love on the social media business. Show your full love for them and their appreciation. I know they will love all of that. Anyway, let's carry on as we get into another Spend business with Sahib Mohammed. Keep it locked here. This is the FSR Radio Show.

feel that. The rhythm of the streets. 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From sunlight to skyline. From sunrise to sigh. Every block got a story. 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

Yes. The last furlong of tunes coming up. And as always, I had a plethora of tunes to play. Well, I'll just play that on the next show. So let me tell you what's going on right here. We start off with the sounds of Saheed Mohammed with In the City featuring Sheldon Ray. And you heard the Saheed and Spin original mix right there. Then straight into Rock Rogers. I think hailing from the island. With the instrumental of Love. Out on True Thoughts. Then we had Wipe the Needle with that wonderful vibes that's coming from Glory. Part of his Wrong Side of the Story EP on his Good Vibrations label. And right now, listening to my good buddy IG Culture on the remix for Oliver Knight with Friends, featuring Kaya Between the Lines. Part of the Between the Lines remixes, Volume 2. Also out on the True Thoughts Records. So let's carry on with this business with EVM128 doing his thing on that Detroit Rising as we keep it in the mix.

0: music.
1: I may have to stop the music. Yes, we come to that time. I've got one more tune to play you. So let's go straight into it. We had to start off with the Sons of Detroit Rising and the EVM 128 Broken remix of Open Letter. Part of the Lush Crew's Volume 2 remix project out on Down Jazz Records. And right now, listening to Camille Mann along with Don Surf with Don't Stop the Music. Another release from the Brighter Days family label that came out last year in 2025. And I just found randomly on Bandcamp. Such a great source for that more underground sound. So I'm going to leave you with the last tune coming from the Cameroon guitarist Frank Byong, featuring Tony Allen, the late fella, legend, drummer, along with Tony's grandson, Tunji Allen, and a track called Don't Tell Me Nonsense. So with that, love, life, and all that good stuff. Be safe. I'll be back next week. Stay blessed. Peace.

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3: 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In the mix. In the mix. In the mix.

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Welcome to the show. You're listening to More for Jazz. We kicked off with Fuji by Simon Moulier from the album Seba from 226. It's available on Bandcamp. Is a vibes player from New York. We've got another artist straight away now from New York. This track's called Take Heart. Matthew Stevens, available May the 8th.

That was a nice track, wasn't it? Up next is Out of Gravity, Michelle Papadia, from 226, AMA Record, brilliant album from Italy. Nice track this is.

0: What a great tune that was. Mr. Courtney Pine, Out the Ghetto, a modern day jazz story, Sacrifice. Right, we've got a great new tune now. This is called Cyclic Episodes of Humpty Dumpty's Inner Urges. Yeah, what a great title that is. It's by Julius Rogers, off the album called Double Standards. It's a really good straight ahead jazz album.
1: Yeah.

0: What a tune, really like that. Cyclic episodes of Humpty Dumpty's Inner Urges, whatever they are. Anyway, this next one is from Germany, Awesome, Ensemble Cooler Womp. That's in my best German accent.
1: So someone or something is cool, great, impressive, wonderful, amazing, fantastic. All of these words put together, that is awesome. Very, very positive. He is awesome. He is awesome.

Holy fucking awesome is the most powerful, positive expression to describe someone or something. Totally fucking awesome.

Let's go straight to Lady J and Lady J, Lady Day and John Coltrane. I'm going balmy this morning. This is Courtney Pine. Oh, that last tune, it was alright. Sorry about the swearing. Thought I'd cut it short.

That was a really nice version of Lady Day and John Coltrane by, of course, Mr. Courtney Pine. So up next is Inner Circles. This is a new album from Moses Ufe Trio. It's called Chasing Lights from 226. And then straight after this, we're going to have Condombra. That's Omar Sosa, Duke Reyes and Diogo Pereira. Vibe Factor. Vibe Factor presents Omar Sosa, Duke Reyes and Diogo Pereira. Diogo Pereira from 226. That's straight after this one.

0: That was a nice tune, wasn't it? Album was called Vibe Factor. That was Mr. Omar Sosa. We're straight into now Chartreuse, Blue Earth Sound, the St. Louis Sessions EP.
1: Dolphin Street. Think of Dolphin Street. Vibe.

That's from the Easy Tempo Experience Volume 4, The Sixth Sense. Rocco Pandiani, of course, Right Tempo Records. Armando Travioli, Masquerade Sugarless Mix. Yeah, quite nice. Nice album, actually. Something a bit different. Okay, next one up is Juliet Rose by Cosmic Collective. Now, these really are a flipping brilliant band. Really funky.

was Juliet Rose, Cosmic Collective, from the album Cosmic Hooks Volume 6. All their albums are really well worth a listen. So, straight up now is Give Love, featuring Erin Baku from At Jazz, Starbase 17 album, 226. And then straight after that, Find Your Way, The Blue Lab Beats and Esosa from The Blue Lab Beats Show, 26. 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Hope you're enjoying the show.

a tune that was, yeah. Pre-release, Boa Vieja, Moises dos Santos. And then straight after this is David Keogh by a tune called Na Hejuge.

That was David Coyote. Really nice tune that was. And this is an album that's been getting quite a lot of airplay at the moment. This is called Barranquero, and it's by Mr. Harlinson Lozano. Yeah, it's a really good album, well worth a listen.

Very nice tune. I like that. So anyway, next up is Juntos Vencimos. The band is called Irreversible Entanglements. Future, Present, Past. This is their brand new album.

three in a row now. We started off with Sambita Dub. That's a Leroy edit. And that was Empyrean Jazz. You just listened to that. Screw Screw remix by Nico Cortazzo. And then the last one of the three is Nel Villaggio, Piero Umiliani, Nicola Conte and Nicola Lars.

That's a nice tune, wasn't it? Up next is As It Relates To Now, Christian Dillingham, As It Relates To Now album from 226. And then straight after that, Amy's Dance, Cyrus Chestnut, off the album Rhythm, Melody and Harmony. You're listening to More For Jazz, Sonic Stream Radio, Birmingham. Here we go.

That was a really nice tune, wasn't it? That was Amy's Dance, Cyrus Chestnut, off the album Rhythm, Melody and Harmony. That came out last year, actually. So up next from Minneapolis is Echo by Ella Grace, off the Figments album, again from 226. Really nice tune. You'll like this.

Very nice tune. Ella Grace Echo. Right, we're nearly at the end of the show. This is a band I've just come across, really. It's called Web Web, and this track's called Slave to the Rhythm. A really nice straight-ahead jazz track.

hope you've enjoyed listening to the show. It's uploaded weekly onto my Mixcloud channel, More for Jazz, along with all my other shows featuring dance floor jazz, Latin, new jazz and fusion. You can catch me at any time on my Facebook page, More for Jazz. On to our last track tune now, Curtis Fuller, 12-inch, The Jazz Sinners album. Thanks for listening. Have a good week. Keep safe. Take care. Look after yourselves.

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